0: It's your turn. 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I want to know.
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0: 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I want to feel.
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0: 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I know you can show me. 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
11: 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What's up? 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